time to sympathize. Deep in my pocket and on my sleeve, hard to recognize. On the shoulder, rumble strips. Waking up, waking up.

it up, wake it up. 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That's my stop.

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2: Evening Globe listeners, it's Emma here with your 48-hour forecast. We're heading to our low of 67, showers for the rest of the evening. Wednesday, a high of 76, low of 67, cloudy skies with scattered thunderstorms into the evening. Thursday, a high of 80, low of 67, cloudy skies with rain, heavy thunderstorms in the afternoon. That's going to do it for your 48-hour forecast. 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

0: I love globe music, and I hope you do too. It somehow speaks to me in a way that other music doesn't. I hope you'll listen for a while. My name is Marn, and I'm your DJ. 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
2: Evening, Globe Pals. It's Emma with your 48-hour forecast. We're heading to a low of 67, showers for the rest of the evening. Wednesday, a high of 76, low of 67, cloudy skies with rain all day and scattered thunderstorms in the evening. Thursday, a high of 80, low of 67, cloudy skies with heavy thunderstorms in the evening. That's going to do it for your 48-hour forecast. 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

twin bomb, would you burn right next to me? And is it safe to say you are? 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
4: Good evening, Michiana. I'm Emma with your 48-hour forecast. We're heading to our low of 67, showers for the rest of the evening. Wednesday, a high of 76, low of 67. Cloudy skies with rain all day, scattered thunderstorms in the evening. Thursday, a high of 80, low of 67. More cloudy skies with heavy thunderstorms in the afternoon and into the evening. That's going to do it for your 48-hour forecast. Let's get you back to the music on 91.1 The Globe.

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4: Evening Globe listeners, it's Emma here with your 48-hour forecast. We're heading to our low of 67, showers for the rest of the evening. Wednesday, a high of 76, low of 67, cloudy skies with scattered thunderstorms into the evening. Thursday, a high of 80, low of 67, cloudy skies with rain, heavy thunderstorms in the afternoon. That's going to do it for your 48-hour forecast. 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
2: Evening, Globe pals. It's Emma with your 48-hour forecast. We're heading to a low of 67, showers for the rest of the evening. Wednesday, a high of 76, low of 67, cloudy skies with rain all day and scattered thunderstorms in the evening. Thursday, a high of 80, low of 67, cloudy skies with heavy thunderstorms in the evening. That's going to do it for your 48-hour forecast. 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
1: The cowboy in American myth is peak masculinity, a big, strong man who needs no one, living off the land and fending for himself. On American Rough, queer country artist Andrew Saw plays with that myth, the idea of the cowboy and masculinity, and how it all ties into his own identity.
2: I'm so endlessly tender and warm, and yet I have this desire for something rough and hard.
1: Coming up, you'll hear Andrew Saw perform songs from his new album, and we talk about some of the artists who influenced him. Artists like Katie Lang.
2: She paved the way in a pop country way for all of us queer country artists, you know?
1: Andrew Saw, today. I'm Raina Duris, and this is World Cafe. And let's start things off here with a song from Katie Lang. Here she is covering Leonard Cohen, Hallelujah.

Before that quick break on World Cafe, you heard a session with Andrew Saw. And not long after we recorded that in July, Andrew got engaged. So sweet. Sending lots and lots of love and congratulations to you, Andrew Saw, from everyone here at World Cafe. Now, back at the beginning of the summer, artist nonprofit Salt Lick Incubator launched a series called Songs of Us. They've been rolling out performances all summer long to celebrate America's 250th. Here's one of them. It's Brandi Clark performing Will the Circle Be Unbroken on World Cafe.

0: That is Orville Peck, Dead of Night, taking you to the end of this hour of World Cafe. Thanks again to Andrew Saw for being on the show today. And thanks to our producer, Miguel Perez, for his work on that session. We produce this show at WXPN at the University of Pennsylvania in Philadelphia. I'm Raina Duras. Thanks for listening to World Cafe from NPR.
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1: Is Queens of the Stone Age going country? Not only does frontman Josh Homme show up on a new Shania Twain song, he also brings in another country singer for this new Queen song.

All those tunes and more on the way. I'm Raina Duris, and this is World Cafe. We're going to start this hour off with music from Yola Tango. It's their cover of William Devane's Be Thankful for What You Got.

0: Floating Parade. That's Michael Kiwanuka. And that's the end of this edition of World Cafe. Thanks so much for letting me hang out with you and play you some music today. You can always find us on social media at World Cafe. 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And thank you to the whole team here who make this show. We produce it at WXPN at the University of Pennsylvania in Philadelphia. I'm Raina Duras. 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

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That's my stop.

0: wrapping up another set of culturally progressive music. My name is Eduardo. I'm behind the mic playing some of your favorite Globe tracks. 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
3: What's up, ladies and gents? Joey P here with your very early morning 48-hour weather forecast. Today, Wednesday, it's going to be cloudy all day with a high of 80 and a low of 66. Then tomorrow on Thursday, it's a high of 79 and a low of 65. Good chance of some thunderstorms in the afternoon hours. Then on Friday, partly sunny with a high of 80 and a low of 62. 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
4: What's up, ladies and gents? Joey P here with your very early morning 48-hour weather forecast. Today, Wednesday, it's going to be cloudy all day with a high of 80 and a low of 66. Then tomorrow on Thursday, it's a high of 79 and a low of 65. Good chance of some thunderstorms in the afternoon hours. Then on Friday, partly sunny with a high of 80 and a low of 62. 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
4: I learned patience from my adoptive dad.

high of 79 and a low of 65. Good chance of some thunderstorms in the afternoon hours. Then on Friday, partly sunny with a high of 80 and a low of 62. Let's get you back into the music. 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

her voice. This country, it just grows. That's progress, I suppose. Red, white, or blue, you're my only choice.

0: That was an awesome set. 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
2: What's up, ladies and gents? Joey P here with your very early morning 48-hour weather forecast. Today, Wednesday, it's going to be cloudy all day with a high of 80 and a low of 66. Then tomorrow on Thursday, it's a high of 79 and a low of 65. Good chance of some thunderstorms in the afternoon hours. Then on Friday, partly sunny with a high of 80 and a low of 62. Let's get you back into the music. 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

0: 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My name is Eduardo. 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
9: What's up, ladies and gents? Joey P here with your very early morning 48-hour weather forecast. Today, Wednesday, it's going to be cloudy all day with a high of 80 and a low of 66. Then tomorrow on Thursday, it's a high of 79 and a low of 65. Good chance of some thunderstorms in the afternoon hours. Then on Friday, partly sunny with a high of 80 and a low of 62. 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
1: 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My name's Eduardo. Coming up, the Globe Weather Report, and then right back into more of the music you can only catch right here on Indiana's best college radio station, 91.1 The Globe.
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6: What grows in the forest? Trees? Sure.

low of 65. Good chance of some thunderstorms in the afternoon hours. Then on Friday, partly sunny with a high of 80 and a low of 62. Let's get you back into the music. 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

0: 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Wake it up, wake it up. 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
2: What's up, ladies and gents? Joey P here with your very early morning 48-hour weather forecast. Today, Wednesday, it's going to be cloudy all day with a high of 80 and a low of 66. Then tomorrow on Thursday, it's a high of 79 and a low of 65. Good chance of some thunderstorms in the afternoon hours. Then on Friday, partly sunny with a high of 80 and a low of 62. 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

0: 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My name is Eduardo. Up next, a look at the weather forecast and then more of your favorites you can only catch on your station for culturally progressive music, 91.1 The Globe, and your favorite tracks all night long.
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3: What's up, ladies and gents? Joey P here with your very early morning 48-hour weather forecast. Today, Wednesday, it's going to be cloudy all day with a high of 80 and a low of 66. Then tomorrow on Thursday, it's a high of 79 and a low of 65. Good chance of some thunderstorms in the afternoon hours. Then on Friday, partly sunny with a high of 80 and a low of 62. Let's get you back into the music. 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
8: What's up, ladies and gents? Joey P here with your very early morning 48-hour weather forecast. Today, Wednesday, it's going to be cloudy all day with a high of 80 and a low of 66. Then tomorrow on Thursday, it's a high of 79 and a low of 65. Good chance of some thunderstorms in the afternoon hours. Then on Friday, partly sunny with a high of 80 and a low of 62. Let's get you back into the music. 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
2: What's up, ladies and gents? Joey P here with your very early morning 48-hour weather forecast. Today, Wednesday, it's going to be cloudy all day with a high of 80 and a low of 66. Then tomorrow on Thursday, it's a high of 79 and a low of 65. Good chance of some thunderstorms in the afternoon hours. Then on Friday, partly sunny with a high of 80 and a low of 62. Let's get you back into the music. 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
3: What's up, ladies and gents? Joey P here with your very early morning 48-hour weather forecast. Today, Wednesday, it's going to be cloudy all day with a high of 80 and a low of 66. Then tomorrow on Thursday, it's a high of 79 and a low of 65. Good chance of some thunderstorms in the afternoon hours. Then on Friday, partly sunny with a high of 80 and a low of 62. Let's get you back into the music. 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
1: We just wrapped up another great set of culturally progressive music. Thanks for listening. My name is Eduardo. I'm with you through the late night hours. It's just you and me and the music all night long. 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
2: What's up, ladies and gents? Joey P here with your very early morning 48-hour weather forecast. Today, Wednesday, it's going to be cloudy all day with a high of 80 and a low of 66. Then tomorrow on Thursday, it's a high of 79 and a low of 65. Good chance of some thunderstorms in the afternoon hours. Then on Friday, partly sunny with a high of 80 and a low of 62. Let's get you back into the music. 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

time to sympathize. 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

0: Wake it up. 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That's my stop.
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2: What's up, ladies and gents? Joey P here with your very early morning 48-hour weather forecast. Today, Wednesday, it's going to be cloudy all day with a high of 80 and a low of 66. Then tomorrow on Thursday, it's a high of 79 and a low of 65. Good chance of some thunderstorms in the afternoon hours. Then on Friday, partly sunny with a high of 80 and a low of 62. 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
2: What's up, ladies and gents? Joey P here with your very early morning 48-hour weather forecast. Today, Wednesday, it's going to be cloudy all day with a high of 80 and a low of 66. Then tomorrow on Thursday, it's a high of 79 and a low of 65. Good chance of some thunderstorms in the afternoon hours. Then on Friday, partly sunny with a high of 80 and a low of 62. Let's get you back into the music. 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
5: What's up, ladies and gents? Joey P here with your very early morning 48-hour weather forecast. Today, Wednesday, it's going to be cloudy all day with a high of 80 and a low of 66. Then tomorrow on Thursday, it's a high of 79 and a low of 65. Good chance of some thunderstorms in the afternoon hours. Then on Friday, partly sunny with a high of 80 and a low of 62. Let's get you back into the music. 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

0: That wraps up another great set of Globe Tracks on 91.1 The Globe. Hi, everybody. I'm Eduardo. I hope your night is going well. Coming up next, it's your weather forecast and then more music on the way. This is The Globe.
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2: What's up, ladies and gents? Joey P here with your very early morning 48-hour weather forecast. Today, Wednesday, it's going to be cloudy all day with a high of 80 and a low of 66. Then tomorrow on Thursday, it's a high of 79 and a low of 65. Good chance of some thunderstorms in the afternoon hours. Then on Friday, partly sunny with a high of 80 and a low of 62. 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
4: What's up, ladies and gents? Joey P here with your very early morning 48-hour weather forecast. Today, Wednesday, it's going to be cloudy all day with a high of 80 and a low of 66. Then tomorrow on Thursday, it's a high of 79 and a low of 65. Good chance of some thunderstorms in the afternoon hours. Then on Friday, partly sunny with a high of 80 and a low of 62. 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

0: Good morning, I'm your DJ Eduardo. You're tuned in to 91.1 The Globe and that culturally progressive music. It's top of the hour, 6 o'clock, so you know what that means. It's time to start our Wednesday breakfast plan. I'm going to be your DJ Eduardo for these next few hours. We got a lot of great tunes on the way, but what is also on the way is our question of the day and also a chance to watch a free movie this Friday. So make sure you're on the, you're listening to The Globe because I got a lot of great things for you. So make sure you don't go anywhere. For now, we got a full look at that weather forecast. We've been having some showers and, well, they're not going to stop anytime soon. So make sure you tune on in for that weather forecast. And then it's Dead End Road, Driving and Crying. You're tuned in to The Globe.
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0: Good morning, Michiana. I'm Eduardo with your 48-hour weather forecast. A high of 80, low of 66, cloudy conditions all day with a break from those stormy conditions. Thursday, a high of 79, low of 65, early morning showers with thunderstorms developing later in the day. And Friday, a high of 80, low of 62, cloudy conditions all day with some showers developing later at night. That's your 48-hour weather forecast.

stuff here. That's my stop.

0: It's 91 won the Globe. That was Better Than I Deserve, the local honeys. You're tuned in to that Wednesday morning breakfast blend. With a current temperature of 68, we've been seeing some showers. This morning sort of came through, but we'll see how the day progresses. Supposedly there's not going to be much, but I don't know, to be honest with you. It's Indiana. What you should be on the lookout for is checking out our question of the day. If you're on Facebook for tracking all these weathers, for all this weather, or if you're on Blue Sky, it's Facebook 91.1 The Globe, blueskyglobradio.org. What's your favorite album you have on vinyl? So, you might still have this vinyl, you might not, but remember, what was that album of that favorite artist that you had on vinyl, you maybe even waited in line for? Thank God I never had to do that, but maybe one day I might just have to. For now, we'll kick you back to the music, give you some time to answer that question, because at top of the hour, 9 o'clock, we'll be going over your answers. It's Halo by Depeche Mode. After that, weather forecast. It's The Globe.
1: 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We honor with gratitude the land itself and the people who have stewarded it throughout the generations.
0: Good morning, Michiana. I'm Eduardo with your 48-hour weather forecast. A high of 80, low of 66. Cloudy conditions all day with a break from those stormy conditions. Thursday, a high of 79, low of 65. Early morning showers with thunderstorms developing later in the day. And Friday, a high of 80, low of 62. Cloudy conditions all day with some showers developing later at night. That's your 48-hour weather forecast.

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3: Good morning, Michiana. I'm Eduardo with your 48-hour weather forecast. A high of 80, low of 66, cloudy conditions all day with a break from those stormy conditions. Thursday, a high of 79, low of 65, early morning showers with thunderstorms developing later in the day. And Friday, a high of 80, low of 62, cloudy conditions all day with some showers developing later at night. That's your 48-hour weather forecast.

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0: 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My name is Eduardo. I'm behind the mic playing some of your favorite Globe tracks. 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
6: Good morning, Michiana. I'm Eduardo with your 48-hour weather forecast. A high of 80, low of 66, cloudy conditions all day with a break from those stormy conditions. Thursday, a high of 79, low of 65, early morning showers with thunderstorms developing later in the day. And Friday, a high of 80, low of 62, cloudy conditions all day with some showers developing later at night. That's your 48-hour weather forecast.

0: That was an awesome set. Sometimes the lyrics make you think and feel and remember in what ways that you haven't for a long time. 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
4: Good morning, Michiana. I'm Eduardo with your 48-hour weather forecast, a high of 80, low 66, cloudy conditions all day with a break from those stormy conditions. Thursday, a high of 79, low 65, early morning showers with thunderstorms developing later in the day. And Friday, a high of 80, low 62, cloudy conditions all day with some showers developing later at night. That's your 48-hour weather forecast.

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3: Good morning, Miss Shiena. I'm Eduardo with your 48-hour weather forecast. A high of 80, low 66, cloudy conditions all day with a break from those stormy conditions. Thursday, a high of 79, low 65, early morning showers with thunderstorms developing later in the day. And Friday, a high of 80, low 62, cloudy conditions all day with some showers developing later at night. That's your 48-hour weather forecast.

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0: Support comes from the Walnut Hill Mennonite Church on the north side of Goshen. 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Walnut Hill cares about justice and peace in our world and takes Jesus' word seriously to love enemies and listen to the marginalized. More information can be found at walnuthillmennonitechurch.com. 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That's that culturally progressive music. Good morning. I'm your DJ Eduardo. Top of the hour at 8 o'clock. I'm happy to say alongside me now is Joey and Alistair in studio. Good morning, guys. How are we doing?
2: Doing great.
0: Doing great. That's awesome.
2: Doing fantastic.
0: That's awesome. That's awesome, guys.
3: Doing great, Eduardo.
0: It is first day of school for a lot of kiddos, and it's crazy to believe that school is just around the corner. It is crazy to believe. I'll be honest with you.
2: Bro, I'm excited.
0: I'm sorry, Alistair, but it was quite crazy. I can't even lie to you.
2: I'm excited, bro.
0: You're excited for school?
2: I'm excited.
0: Alistair, I don't think you're in that same boat.
3: I'm excited.
0: You're excited also. Okay.
3: I just like summer more.
0: I mean, I can't even lie. That is very true. But, well, we're going to have a great day today, guys. We got a lot to talk about. Some local events that are going on. We got to talk about a movie that's coming out that I'm sort of excited for, but...
2: Sort of.
3: Is it the...
0: Whoa, no spoilers.
4: I don't even know what it's going to be.
0: I think you might know what it might be. So no spoilers. But it's one that I got some info about to see if you guys might end up liking it. Well, we'll be talking about that later on in the show. So make sure you don't go anywhere. And I brought some, my vinyl at least, that I want to play for the listeners. One of my personal favorites that I have. What was that, Joey?
2: I said I got mine.
0: You got yours also?
2: It's hiding down there.
0: Okay. Alistair, you'll have to go get yours to make sure that we play it today. We'll talk a little bit about that later in the show. For now, Joey, you have to take us through that news.
2: Let's do it.
0: So how about you let us know what's going on around the world.
2: Sure. 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Former Lincoln Township Police Lieutenant Jonathan Chase has been sentenced to 90 days in jail and 18 months of probation after pleading no contest to falsifying salvage vehicle inspections. The 55-year-old was the township's only officer responsible for those inspections, which are meant to ensure damaged or reconstructed vehicles are safe and don't contain stolen parts. And one person is dead after a home exploded during severe storms Tuesday in Portage, Indiana. Officials say the cause remains unclear, but the explosion is believed to be weather-related. No other injuries were reported, and investigators are working to determine exactly what happened. Stay tuned for more details. And ICE plans to spend up to $20 million on thousands of glove devices for officers and agents. The gloves, made by Kentucky-based Compliant Technologies, can deliver a painful electric shock intended to gain compliance from combative individuals. DHS says the devices could be purchased by March, but civil rights groups are raising concerns about potential misuse and oversight. For Globe News, I'm JWP. More news in 30 minutes.
0: Good morning, Michiana. I'm Eduardo with your 48-hour weather forecast. A high of 80, low of 66. Cloudy conditions all day with a break from those stormy conditions. Thursday, a high of 79, low of 65. Early morning showers with thunderstorms developing later in the day. And Friday, a high of 80, low of 62. Cloudy conditions all day with some showers developing later at night. That's your 48-hour weather forecast.

0: That's the Grahams closing out that culturally progressive set and getting us to this 8:15 break. Good morning. You're tuned in to the Wednesday Morning Breakfast Blend. I'm your DJ Eduardo. Alongside me, we got Joey. And replacing Alistair just for a temporary time right now is Emma. What's going on, Emma?
1: Good morning. How are you?
0: Alistair went out on an adventure real quick, on a mission, on his last day here at the Globe. So he'll be back here very soon. But I've got to talk to you about a movie that is coming out very, very soon.
2: Yes.
0: And I'm kind of excited about it, but I don't know if I should be as excited. I don't know. It has to do with this very iconic sound.
2: Oh?
0: Beep, beep. That one right there is the Roadrunner. If you've seen that cartoon, it's Coyote versus Roadrunner. Very iconic.
2: Yes.
0: The Coyote, you know, trying to get the Roadrunner, doing whatever he can, using explosives, using things, using big anvils, but using products that are from the supposed brand Acme.
2: Right.
1: Mm-hmm.
0: And now they're going to be doing basically a movie of Coyote versus Acme.
2: Right.
0: What has Acme been doing with their products? Everything explodes. Everything doesn't work. Roadrunner is still running free. And Coyote is basically going to court with these guys.
2: They sue them.
0: Very literally. And I don't know. It's quite cool. I'm a big fan of it. I'm a big fan. But often these movies that are, how do you call them? Basically like live action to cartoon.
3: Yeah.
0: Generally don't exactly do the best. The only one that's done like super big is supposedly Mary Poppins. Although, is Mary Poppins one of the I never knew that it had that type of stuff.
1: Yeah, I think it is. It like it is? The beginning, not the beginning, the middle of the movie maybe?
0: I think so.
1: I think there's like half cartoons, half live action.
0: Have you seen Mary Poppins? You never seen Mary Poppins? But the biggest one is Who Framed Roger Rabbit.
1: Yes.
0: That one, one has done big time. So I'm asking you guys, how are you feeling about the Coyote versus Acme? Are you excited? Not excited?
2: For the storyline part of it, like comedically,
0: yes.
2: I'm excited.
1: Yeah, I think it's going to be funny.
2: Yeah, I personally love the whole the dynamic between Coyote and the Roadrunner.
0: Yes.
2: I think it's great. I love the little, you know, I don't want to call this behind the scenes action.
0: Yeah, no, I got you.
2: But I love this little storyline away from the, because I was originally expecting a movie, like a live action movie based off of, you know, the Coyote and Roadrunner.
0: Yeah, right. Of course.
2: It was just going to be a 2-hour movie of,
0: figured that'd be kind of sick.
2: Which would be great, but I'm not paying $40 to go see that in the theater.
1: Oh, yeah.
0: Maybe that's true.
2: This, kind of interesting.
0: It is quite interesting.
2: I don't know. Plus, I believe the cast list is pretty,
0: I think it's quite stacked. I think
2: it's pretty rich. Yeah. So I enjoy that.
0: John Cena.
1: I gotta watch it then.
2: If it's anything like the Tom and Jerry, the live action Tom and Jerry.
0: Oh yeah.
2: I'm cool. I'm with it.
1: I think it'll be good.
2: I'm with it. Because that was a good movie to me.
0: I gotta say, I do like the depiction of them being actors. Just being like cartoons. They're actual actors.
2: Right,
0: so
2: I like it.
0: We'll see how it goes. I am definitely gonna try to go see it. We will see. It releases on August 28th. That's when we're in leadership retreat. So maybe we take a
2: midday break.
0: A midday break?
2: Midday break.
0: Go watch Coyote versus Acme. I don't know. It seems like a very interesting movie. Definitely go watch the trailer if you got
2: some
0: time.
2: Wait a minute. Kyle, I know you're listening. Kyle, we can do it. We can make it work. We have plenty of time in the day.
0: That's great.
2: 24 hours to work
0: 24
2: with.
0: 24 hours.
2: We got plenty of time in the day. We can make it work.
0: Okay, we will see. We will see. But Joey,
2: it can be educational. We can study it. You can make us do like a little.
0: That's so funny. A sheet. Oh my gosh, that's hilarious. Kyle would love that. But Joey, for now, we'll stick to real life and not the cartoons, because you're gonna be on sports unless you got something about Space Jam in there.
2: No. Fables Books is open Tuesday through Friday, 11 to 6, Saturday, 10 to 3. 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A Texas judge has backed Little League Baseball's decision to remove Tulsa National from the Southwest Region Tournament. Tulsa was disqualified after Little League determined the team used an ineligible player, despite a temporary restraining order briefly put on them to get back in the tournament. The ruling means that West Texas, who's represented by a Little League team from Bourne, Texas, will represent the region at the Little League World Series in Williamsport, Pennsylvania. And over to baseball, the Chicago White Sox turned Tuesday night into a massive event with 38,100 fans packing the ballpark for Pope Hat Night, the team's ninth sellout of the season. The team The team planned to give away 2,500 hats, but after demand exploded, they prepared to give away almost 40,000. The Sox put on a good game as well, jumping out to a 4-0 lead thanks to home runs from Brenton Doyle, Edgar Caro, and Miguel Vargas, while later losing to the Reds of Cincinnati 5-4 in extra innings. And a major blow for the Bears as newly acquired safety Kobe Bryant will miss 4 to 6 months after undergoing knee surgery. For Globe Sports, I'm Joey Pete.
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0: Good morning, Michiana. I'm Eduardo with your 48-hour weather forecast. We're looking at a current temp of 69 with a high of 80, low of 66. Cloudy conditions all day with a break from the stormy conditions. On Thursday, a high of 79 and low of 65. Early morning showers with some thunderstorms developing later in the day. And Friday, a high of 80, low of 62. Cloudy conditions all day with some showers developing late at night. Here, Mumford & Sons with Chris Stapleton coming up next.
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0: Three of Us by Ben Harper, closing out that culturally progressive set. Good morning. You're tuned in to the Wednesday Morning Breakfast Blend. It's now 8:30. And well, your DJ Eduardo, Joey, and MR are still in the studios enjoying this, cloudy morning?
1: Yeah. Good morning, yes.
0: Cloudy.
1: Little cloudy. Dreary.
0: Dreary?
1: I don't know.
0: Oh, I haven't heard that ever, actually.
1: Some light fog.
0: Light fog,
1: some
0: yes.
1: Certain spots.
0: That is very true. We got a little break from the storm. Supposedly, there's not going to be any today.
1: It's not coming.
0: Later at night, supposedly.
2: Coming.
0: But
2: not.
1: Tonight,
0: you know, we're knocking on wood
1: today,
0: to make sure that that tomorrow, though, be ready. Be ready.
1: Tomorrow, good chance.
0: Yeah, very good chance.
1: Good chance.
0: But it's time for the both of you to answer today's question of the day.
1: Of course.
0: But, Joey, let the listeners know, where can you find this question?
1: You, of course, can visit Facebook at 91.1 The Globe, or you can go over to Blue Sky, globeradio.org.
0: Boom, that's exactly it. And today's question of the day also. Alistair, welcome back.
3: Hello.
0: From your mission.
3: My bad.
0: Mission successful, yes. I'll say that much. But we got to answer today's question of the day. What's your favorite album you have on vinyl? Today's National Vinyl Record Day, so I thought it fit perfectly.
1: Of course.
0: Who would like to go first?
1: Kids?
0: Emma?
2: I'll go first.
4: Slightly older kids.
2: Okay. My favorite vinyl I have is Simon & Garfunkel's Greatest Hits.
0: Okay.
2: And I have two of them for some reason. I think I got gifted one and then I bought one. And I remember opening it and I was like, oh, I already have this. But I have to look excited. I have two for some reason. But it has like every song that I like from Simon & Garfunkel on there.
0: Well, hey, if one ever breaks,
2: if I lose one.
0: Yeah. Exactly. You have a backup.
2: I do.
0: Just don't lose the backup because then
2: that would suck.
0: That would very much suck. Okay, Emma, okay.
2: Yes.
0: Alistair, what about you?
4: I have the David Brubeck Quartet Timeout.
1: Hey. Record.
0: Is that what it is, like jazz, right?
4: Yeah, it's kind of rare.
0: Oh, kind of rare. Okay.
2: Yeah, take five.
0: I was going to say, so Alistair, were you saying that might be worth $300?
4: I'm not saying that. I mean, I can look it up later, but I don't think it's that much.
0: Okay. And Joey, how about you close out? What is your answer?
1: Well, I had to go down into the basement, down into the depths.
0: Okay.
1: And found Welcome to My World by Elvis.
0: Elvis. Joe, you are an Elvis fan, honestly.
1: I am a fan. Elvis, the Beatles, classics. I love it. Just, how could you go wrong?
0: Is that one that you collected, or is that one of your fathers?
1: That is, I'll be honest, we have a bin, a tote, whatever you guys want to call it, down in the basement that just has, I mean, I don't know how many it fits. There's, I don't know, probably 20 or 30 of them down there.
0: Yeah.
1: And it just kind of sits there.
0: It just kind of sits there.
1: We've had it for a while.
0: That's valid.
1: It could be my mother's, could be my father's, could be my grandma's, my grandpa's. Could just be a small little jumbled collection.
0: That is true.
1: It exists.
0: And well, ladies and gentlemen, of course, we're talking about vinyl, so we had to bring these vinyls. So Joey, after the break, we're going to tune into your vinyl, the Elvis. What is the track that you're going to be presenting to the people?
1: The track that shall be played is a live version of Welcome to My World.
0: Okay. And make sure you stay this entire show. We got more records to play live here in the Globe Studios. Emma's record, we got Alistair's record, and mine later at 9.
4: It's $90.
0: $90? Oh, dang.
1: That's a good number. Okay. That's a real good number.
4: That's like, if
1: really
4: it's in good condition, which this is in okay condition, it's going to be $90.
0: Maybe $60 wasn't crazy.
1: Shoot,
0: we'll see. But right now, Joey, you got to take us through that news. And after the weather forecast, it's Elvis on the Globe.
1: Oh, yeah. Model Real Estate in Goshen offers an estimate on your home's value based on sales price history and local trends. 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Amish Acres in Napanee has been ordered to close after Indiana officials found multiple fire safety code violations. The Indiana Department of Homeland Security says the property needs proper documentation for fire alarm and sprinkler testing, annual inspections of fire extinguishers, and documentation of kitchen fire suppression inspectors. And President Trump is moving to end federal Medicaid funding for gender transition care for minors. The proposal would block Medicaid payments for puberty blockers, hormone treatments, and gender transition surgeries. Health Secretary Robert F. Kennedy Jr. and CMS Administrator Mesmin Oz are directing the efforts, while while opponents argue it could restrict access to medically recommended care. And Samsung is taking full control of a $3.5 billion battery plant near New Carlisle after buying General Motors' 49.99% stake. The plant had been paused earlier this year, but Samsung says it plans to finish construction and initially use the facility to make batteries for energy storage systems as GM and Samsung will continue to develop next-generation prismic batteries.
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0: Good morning, Michiana. I'm Eduardo with your 48-hour weather forecast. We're looking at a current temperature of 69 with a high of 80, low of 66. Cloudy conditions all day with a break from the stormy conditions. On Thursday, a high of 79, low of 65. Early morning showers with thunderstorms developing later in the day. And Friday, a high of 80, low of 62. Cloudy conditions all day with some showers developing later at night. That's your 48-hour weather forecast. It's now time to play Joey's vinyl here. It's Elvis. Welcome to My World, a live cut on 91.1 The Globe.

0: Jason Isbell closing out our culturally progressive set, and you're tuned in to 91.1 The Globe. Good morning, I'm your DJ Eduardo. Alongside me on this Wednesday morning breakfast bun is Alistair, it's Emma, and it's Joey. It's time to talk about Goshen Brewing Company.
1: We're currently
0: sitting at a temperature of 69, mostly sunny conditions. It seems, I'm knocking on wood, for Goshen Brewing Company, it seems like it's going to be a good day to be out and enjoy some live music. Because today is, of course, Goshen Brewing Company's free Wednesday music series. They're going to be featuring Myron Elkin's band, a bit of rock. Are you guys fans of rock?
2: Oh, yeah.
0: I love
3: absolutely.
0: Rock.
3: I like it.
0: Absolutely. Absolutely.
2: I love it.
0: Okay. Well, he'll be there with supposedly a little bit of rocky, a little bit soulful to get the crowd going. And it's part of the free Wednesday music series starting at 7 o'clock. But another show I want to highlight of Goshen Brewing Company, of course, because today's National Vinyl Record Day. Vinyl Habits. That's happening on August 21st.
1: Ooh.
0: This is a day where from 3 to 10... they play only vinyl.
2: It's awesome.
0: Only vinyl. Nothing that is like from their Spotify playlist or whatever might so be it. These are vinyls that a person literally grabs, puts on the vinyl record, slides, and it starts spinning around.
2: Oh, yeah.
0: So definitely something to be on the lookout for. I did check their Instagram. They don't have a theme just yet. I thought I saw the theme of like dance party, but no, that wasn't it. That was for another day. That vinyl habit is gonna be
3: biscuits.
0: It. But I'm gonna be on the lookout. So once I know, I'll let you listeners know what's gonna be the theme, so you can enjoy a day at Goshen Brewing Company and listen to literal music that is playing from a vinyl record.
3: Sickness.
0: It's quite amazing to
2: be
0: honest with you.
3: Quite amazing.
0: And well, if you want to listen to music from a vinyl record, we got another one for you here on the Globe, Alistair. You brought in a bit of jazz. So how about you let us know about the Brubeck Quartet?
4: Yeah.
0: Did I say that right?
4: Yeah.
0: So tell us a little bit more about them. How did you get this? Is this yours? Is this your parents?
4: Yeah. So I got it for my birthday like 2 years ago because we have a record player at my house. And I like to listen to records.
0: Okay.
3: Sick.
0: Okay. Awesome. And today's song you said is Take 5.
4: Yeah.
0: So we won't play. It's a 5-minute song. We won't play the full thing, but... play a good amount of it. So after the break, make sure to stay back because we got Take 5 by the Brubeck Quartet after that weather forecast. For now, Joey, you're going to take us through that sport. So let us know what's going on in the sports world.
3: Sure, my friend. 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The Vikings have named their quarterback for week one. Minnesota has named Kyler Murray the starter, choosing the veteran over former first-round pick J.J. McCarthy. Murray brings experience and mobility to Kevin O'Connell's offense, and now he'll get a chance to lead the Vikings as they look to get back into the playoff picture. And a federal judge has revoked the bond of Denario Lester, a co-defendant and a childhood friend of former NBA guard Terry Rozier in the league's gambling case. Prosecutors accused Lester of violating his release conditions by contacting a potential witness and attempting to intimidate them, including posting a rat emoji on Instagram. Lester was taken into custody Tuesday and will remain jailed as the case moves forward. And Jacob Wilson's incredible defensive streak is still alive. In the A's versus Rays game yesterday, the Athletic shortstop had an apparent error overturned and ruled the Tampa Bay hit, allowing him to extend his major league record errorless streak to 113 games. Wilson continues to make history with his glove, even though his team continues to disappoint.
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0: Good morning, Michiana. I'm Eduardo with your 48-hour weather forecast. We're looking at a current temperature of 69, a high of 80, low of 66. Cloudy conditions all day with a break from the stormy conditions. On Thursday, a high of 79, low of 65. Early morning showers with thunderstorms developing later in the day. And Friday, a high of 80, low of 62. Cloudy conditions all day with some showers developing later at night. For now, we're going to kick it onto a vinyl that Alistair brought here for us. Something to slow down your morning. A little bit of jazz by the Brubeck Quartet. It's their song called Take 5. And sadly, we won't be able to play the full song. But Here's this for you to enjoy on this Wednesday morning.

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0: That song, Going Gone, Josiah and the Bonvilles, gets us to our top of the hour, 9 o'clock on our Wednesday morning breakfast blend. Good morning. I'm your DJ Eduardo. Alongside me in studio, we got Joey, we got Emma, and we got Alistair.
1: Hello.
2: Yes. Hello.
0: Join us Wednesday morning breakfast blend. We're looking now at a current temperature of 70. We've gone one.
1: Oh my God.
3: Yes.
0: So, amen.
3: That's
0: to that.
3: A new high score.
0: We're looking at mostly sunny conditions. I mean,
1: probably kinda. Cloudy out there.
0: It's a little cloudier than sunnier, yeah. But well, you know, the weather says that. I can't
4: argue
0: it.
4: With Joe Weather.
0: I can't.
4: John Meteorology.
0: It's time to go over our listeners' answers to today's question of the day.
1: Oh yeah,
0: Alistair, it's your last day at the Globe.
4: Oh my God.
0: Let's see if you remember it.
4: Okay.
0: Where can our listeners go and answer today's question?
3: Okay, so it's on Blue Sky.
0: Yeah.
3: At globeradio.org.
0: Exactly.
1: That's true.
3: And it's on Facebook at 911 The Globe.
0: Exactly.
4: Oh, yeah.
0: Yes, sir. Yes, sir. And Emma.
2: Yes.
0: Let's test that memory. What is today's question of the day?
2: Ooh. Is it, what is your favorite vinyl you own?
0: Yeah, like basically, that? But ooh, focused on something. Album.
2: Yeah, an album.
0: From that vinyl. And
3: come on,
0: we'll,
3: lock it.
0: We'll start with Toby, almost. Who said Neil Young's Time Fades Away.
4: Oh, yeah.
2: Oh, yeah.
0: It's a good That's one. A good Neil one. Young is a great artist. We'll move on to Scott, who, if you know Scott, I think you know what he's going to say. It's Grateful Dead, Blues for Allah.
2: Nice.
0: Scott,
1: there you go.
0: Big Grateful Dead fan.
1: Huge.
0: We have
1: the
0: to
1: biggest.
0: Listen more to Grateful Dead, I gotta say. And then we'll move on to Julie, who said Beatles' White Album.
4: Yeah.
2: Classic.
1: Love it.
0: Is it wrong that I don't know which album that is?
4: Nope.
0: No?
4: It's not wrong at all.
0: I feel like I should know that album.
1: No, nope. You're not a Beatles enthusiast.
0: I am not, definitely.
1: So
0: I do like Beatles.
4: I feel like Beatles at like a part where it's like either you're an enthusiast or you like can't tell most of their songs.
0: Exactly, exactly. And then we'll close
4: out with
0: Paul, who had the best answer of them all.
1: Of course.
0: Not because it's my answer, not
1: sure.
0: even close.
1: Sure.
0: It's Thriller by Michael Jackson.
4: Oh my gosh.
0: Shout out to
4: that's
0: Paul.
4: Just because Eduardo. Oh.
1: Okay.
0: I don't know
1: what
0: you're talking
3: rigged
0: about.
3: Rigged vote, today. Rigged vote. This is cheating.
0: Of course, keep answering that question of the day. We'll keep reading them throughout the day. I love reading these. And these might not have to be, you know, albums that I'm going to have to listen to.
1: Oh.
2: Yeah.
0: So we'll see. We'll see. Or
1: future
0: maybe
1: purchases?
0: Dude, maybe. If I like the album. I got to like the album, though. But listeners, keep answering that question of the day. All of our social media. We're calling it a 574-535-7488. Don't go anywhere because in 15 minutes, we'll be listening to Emma's vinyl record that she brought for all of you to enjoy. For now, we'll step aside. Joey, we've got you on that news. And then later on, it's Spanish word of the day.
1: Ooh. We're back, baby.
0: Don't go anywhere.
5: 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Former Lincoln Township Police Lieutenant Jonathan Chase has been sentenced to 90 days in jail and 18 months of probation after pleading no contest to falsifying salvage vehicle inspections. The 55-year-old was the township's only officer responsible for those inspections, which are meant to ensure damaged or reconstructed vehicles are safe and don't contain stolen parts. And one person is dead after a home exploded during severe storms Tuesday in Portage. Officials say the cause remains unclear, but the explosion is believed to be weather-related. No other injuries were reported, and investigators are working to determine exactly what happened. And ICE plans to spend up to $20 million on thousands of glove devices for officers and agents. The gloves, made by Kentucky-based Compliant Technologies, can deliver a painful electric shock intended to gain compliance from combative individuals. DHS says the devices could be purchased by March, but civil rights groups are raising concerns about potential misuse and oversight. For Globe News, I'm Joey P.
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0: Good morning, Michiana. I'm Eduardo with your 48-hour weather forecast. A high of 80, low of 66. Cloudy conditions all day with a break from those stormy conditions. Thursday, a high of 79, low of 65. Early morning showers with thunderstorms developing later in the day. And Friday, a high of 80, low of 62. Cloudy conditions all day with some showers developing later at night. That's your 48-hour weather forecast.
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0: Taylor Ray closing that one out by Just Be, well, the song Just Be on 91.1 The Globe. Good morning. It's the Wednesday morning breakfast blend. 9:15. Guys, I felt like a tickle in my leg.
1: What? What?
0: I don't know. I thought,
2: well, that's just Jerry. We don't talk about him.
0: Because it was one day a spider crawled up my leg. While I was live on air.
2: Stop.
0: And I didn't want to freak out. So I was like, well, it's just going to live there for a second.
3: Yeah, we don't play about that.
0: So I was kind of like, oh, is there a spider on my leg? But no, thankfully not. I think it's just my hairs. I don't know what's going on.
3: We don't play about that.
0: Dude, I know. It was kind of scary. I can't even.
3: How many spiders have. I mean. I know the spider community's not listening, so whatever.
1: This is gonna be one
2: little
1: person.
2: Do you know.
3: You know how many spiders have been killed during, like, on air? Just
4: oh, what is that moving across the carpet?
3: Dude. Bang, literally. You're dead.
2: It's crazy. Right. Joey's anyway, like the Punisher, on. But dude, like man. For spiders.
4: Look, I don't want to kill
1: I love
4: you.
1: The Punisher.
4: If you're
2: what
4: inside,
2: heck,
4: that's
2: you just hit me with
4: the
2: fan.
4: If you're outside, I got no problem with
0: yeah,
4: you.
0: Yeah, that's true. That's
4: if you're
0: true.
4: Outside in your home, I got no issue. Yeah. Inside in the building, I'm sorry.
2: That's our territory.
0: It was a scary day, though. I can't even lie. I walked on my leg, but I said it's okay. Just for this time. But right. Joey, haven't heard our new Spanish word of the day, Bed. So here's your first time listening to it. Let's see what you think about it.
1: I'm so excited.
3: Bro, you always pick the best songs.
0: Dude, this one's quite good. I can't lie. Last month, a little bit slow, but this one...
3: You picked the best. I should have brought my maracas.
0: Good one. I can't even lie. This is a good
3: tambourine.
0: One. Out of all of them, this is quite good. But now comes the real moment. It's time for a Spanish word of the day. Pescuezo.
2: Ooh. What?
3: Pescuezo?
0: Yes. Pescuezo. Pescuezo. Mm-hmm. All right? You guys heard it here?
2: P-E-S-C-U-E-S-O.
0: Pescuezo. All right?
1: Okay.
0: We heard it here.
3: Sure.
0: Now, let's your hands off that keyboard.
2: I'm not searching anything up.
1: I'm searching it up right
4: I
1: now.
4: I swear. You better not be cheating.
0: We have four different meanings for this. We have a tight hug. You know, the grandma hug, the tight
1: aww.
0: Hug.
1: Yeah.
3: Sure. Uh-huh. Uh-huh.
0: We have the neck. Hug.
3: The neck?
0: The neck.
3: Okay. Mm.
0: We have a petty person.
1: Ooh.
0: Mm. Or parakeet.
2: Pescuezo?
0: Pescuezo. P-E-S-C-U-E-S-O. I'll go one more time. Tight hug. The neck. A petty person. Or a parakeet.
1: Hmm.
0: Keet? Parakeet?
2: Parakeet.
1: Parakeet, I think.
3: Something like that. Between two.
0: A bird.
2: Yeah, how about Joey goes?
0: Also, you've been doing really good at the Spanish word.
2: Yeah,
0: today,
2: no, people. I'm not gonna go first. Mm-mm.
0: You don't
2: know. Not happening.
0: Do you know this one, though?
2: No.
0: Oh, it doesn't know this one. Okay.
2: I do not want to ruin my winning streak on my last day, so I'm gonna wait until everyone else goes so I can, like, do what they're doing.
0: Okay.
3: All right. It's fine. I'll start it off. You've convinced me. I'm between the neck and the parakeet.
1: Ooh.
4: Okay.
3: Your reactions are throwing me off. Usually, I'm good at reading you.
0: Dude, I've gotten better, man. I've gotten better. I've gone to the casino more often now.
3: For logic, unbeknownst to anyone listening, give me neck.
0: Okay.
1: I don't know. That's
2: neck.
1: What I think, too. But
2: I'm
1: going to
2: say
1: right.
2: Neck, too.
0: Okay. Will you be joining that same boat?
1: I don't think so. What does it say? A petty person?
0: Yes.
1: I'll do that one.
0: The petty person.
1: I think it's neck, but I'm not going to pick it.
0: Well, I will let you know this. One of you is correct.
2: No way.
0: And for today's Spanish word of the day, we had pescuezo.
3: Please. Give it to me.
0: And well, Emma, today... I'm sorry, but you're incorrect.
1: No,
0: that
1: yes!
0: is actually
2: undefeated.
1: Yes!
0: Congratulations,
1: like, no,
0: Joey and Alistair. It is neck. A pescuezo.
3: How about that?
0: It is neck.
2: Well, how about that?
0: To be a little more specific, pescuezo is more of the neck of an animal.
1: Oh.
0: But it is the neck. So, congratulations, Joey, Alistair, on his last day, kept
2: dude,
0: his streak alive.
2: I got so scared that I was going to go out on like a loss.
0: Emma, so sorry.
1: Oh.
0: I thought you were going to join that same boat. I can't even lie to you.
1: I was so close.
0: We're going to have an ultra win there. But yeah, pescuezo. The neck.
3: Ay, ay, ay.
0: So probably don't say you know your neck is not a pescuezo, but if you like, you can say that. That's for more an animal.
4: Sure.
0: But for now, we'll be stepping aside Joey's got us on our sports, and in less than 15 minutes, Emma's got us with her vinyl on the globe. Yes. Don't go anywhere.
3: Signature Lanes features Cosmic Bowling every Friday and Saturday night starting at 8 p.m. SigLanes.com for more information. A Texas judge has backed Little League Baseball's decision to remove Tulsa National from Southwest Region Tournament. Tulsa was disqualified after Little League determined that the team used an ineligible player. The ruling means that West Texas, who's represented by a Little League team from Bourne, will represent the region at the Little League World Series. And over to baseball, the White Sox turned a Tuesday night into a massive event with 38,100 fans packing the ballpark for Pope Hat Night, the team's ninth sellout of the season. The team's plan was to give away 2,500 hats, but after demand exploded, they prepared to give away almost 40,000. The Sox put on a good game as well, jumping out to a 4-0 lead on home runs from Brenton Doyle, Edgar Caro, and Miguel Vargas, while later losing to the Reds of Cincinnati 5-4 in extra innings. And a major blow for the Bears as newly acquired safety Kobe Bryant will miss 4 to 6 months after undergoing knee surgery. Bryant suffered a hyperextended knee with a bone bruise and small fracture last week, putting his return in doubt until late in the season. For Globe Sports, I'm Joey P.
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0: Good morning, Michiana. I'm Eduardo with your 48-hour weather forecast. A high of 80, low of 66. Cloudy conditions all day with a break from those stormy conditions. Thursday, a high of 79, low of 65. Early morning showers with thunderstorms developing later in the day. And Friday, a high of 80, low of 62. Cloudy conditions all day with some showers developing later at night. That's your 48-hour weather forecast.

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0: You can get it if you really want it. That's Jimmy Cliff closing out our culturally progressive set. You're tuned in to the Wednesday Morning Breakfast Blend. It's 9:30. Current temperature of 72 and some sunny, partly cloudy, cloudy?
1: Question mark?
0: Very question mark.
2: With some questionable weather.
0: Some very questionable weather. I'm going to say cloudy conditions because it does not look any type of sunny out there, I'll be honest with you.
1: No.
0: No offense.
2: John meteorologist lied to us.
0: Literally. But hey, a great way to, you know, enjoy Fridays, to enjoy the first week that closes out, of course, the school week now.
1: Yes.
0: And I did hear a lot of, well, some schools actually didn't start today because of the storm that happened yesterday. And they're starting on Wednesday. Wait, today is Wednesday. Starting on Thursday, sorry.
2: Really?
0: I thought today was Tuesday. I don't know. I'm all over the place. I'm going to be honest with you. But
3: valid.
0: A great way to maybe, you know, give the kiddos a gift. Give them a congratulations on finishing your first week. Taking them to a free movie at the Goshen Theater. They're going to be showing the movie Tangled.
3: Good point. Yes.
1: Yeah.
0: Have you guys seen the movie Tangled?
1: I have.
2: We talked about this yesterday. I have not.
3: Yes.
0: Obviously, yes. Yeah.
3: Oh, yeah.
0: You have not? Dude, you have to. It's a great movie. It's a great... You have to watch it once at least.
1: Oh, yeah.
0: It's one of those that I don't think I'll watch too many times, but I'll watch it a few times. And then if, you know, my little cousin's like, we have to watch Tangled. I'm like, ah, fine, let's watch it.
2: It's fine.
0: Literally.
3: Yeah. It's one of those you watch as a kid and then the girlfriend says... Let's take a peek.
0: Yeah, right?
2: Let's watch it.
0: Exactly. Yeah. But it starts at 7 o'clock. Not too late of a movie. You'll be getting out, I mean, give or take, 9-ish. It's an hour 40, so maybe 8-ish, give or take.
3: Give or take.
2: What are we giving or taking?
0: But, of course, if it's completely free, if you want, the only thing you have to purchase is concessions.
1: Yes.
0: That's all you have to take. But I did hear just a fun little fact. Tangled is actually... having a live action movie.
1: Yes, I know. Saw that.
0: I did not know that until I actually searched up about it. Makes you mad? You haven't even seen the movie.
2: I know.
0: What?
1: I think it's just the Hollywood casting not having looks any pretty original good, ideas. To be honest. Like,
0: you what?
1: The casting, like the characters look pretty accurate to the cartoon movie, the animated movie.
0: Okay.
1: Like the real people.
0: I'll have to look into it. I didn't see any pictures or anything. I just read about it.
1: Yeah.
0: So
2: it's just Hollywood not knowing what to do.
0: You don't like that they're making originals?
2: No, it's so dumb of them to keep making live actions, especially when each time they flop.
3: Well, fair, but they gotta keep making stuff. Like they have to.
2: That's why they have original plots.
0: Hey, man, you got to make something some days. It might not be an A+.
3: See, I'm curious to know how they, oh my gosh, I've lost the word. But how they get the horse, right?
1: Yeah.
3: How they work the horse's dynamic into a live, because obviously you can animate anything.
1: Yeah.
3: But, I mean.
0: Is the horse?
3: You know, how
2: the horse is very whimsical.
3: You know what I mean? Right. And, you know, you see that in the animated, but I don't know.
0: Maybe the horse is a longtime actor and he'll know exactly what to do. I don't know, to be honest with you.
2: Be on the lookout
0: this Friday at the Goshen Theater. A completely free movie. It's Tangled for you to enjoy with the kiddos. But don't go anywhere because just shortly, Emma's got us with her record. But for now, Joey, you're on that news.
3: iDart Creative Studios tells your story through creativity and collaborative marketing strategies. iDart.com. Amish Acres in Napanee has been ordered to close after Indiana officials found multiple fire safety code violations. The Indiana Department of Homeland Security says the property needs proper documentation for fire alarm and sprinkler testing, annual inspections of fire extinguishers, and documentation of kitchen fire suppression inspections. And President Trump is moving to end federal Medicaid funding for gender transition care for minors. The proposal would block Medicaid payments for puberty blockers, hormone treatments, and gender transition surgeries. Healthcare Secretary Robert F. Kennedy Jr. and CMS Administrator Mesmit Oz are directing the efforts, while opponents argue it could restrict access to medically recommended care. And Samsung is taking full control of the $3.5 billion battery plant near New Carlisle after buying General Motors' 49.99% stake. The plant had been paused earlier this year, but Samsung says it plans to finish construction and initially use the facility to make batteries for energy storage systems. GM and Samsung will continue developing next-generation prismic batteries. For Globe News, I'm Joey P. Culturally progressive music and make-believe athletics have gone mobile.
4: So the question of the day is, how many times do you hit snooze in the morning?
3: So many.
5: And Bradford will have it top of the key. He'll try a three right out of the gate and lace it. 71-70. The Leafs have the first lead of the night.
3: Just because you aren't near a radio or your computer doesn't mean that the Globe stops spinning. 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
0: Morning, Miss Sienna. I'm Eduardo with your 48-hour weather forecast. We're looking at a current temperature of 72, a high of 80, low of 66. Cloudy conditions all day with a break from those stormy conditions. Thursday, a high of 79, low of 65. Early morning showers with thunderstorms developing later in the day. And Friday, a high of 80, low of 62. Cloudy conditions all day with some showers developing later at night. That's going to do it for your 48-hour weather forecast. It's now time to kick it on to Emma's Vinyl. It's Boston with their single, More Than a Feeling. Don't go anywhere. 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

0: My Bay White Horse on 91.1 The Globe. You're tuned in to the Wednesday Morning Breakfast Blend. I'm your DJ Eduardo. Alongside me is Alistair. It's Emma. And it's Joey in the studios.
1: Oh, good morning.
2: Yeah.
3: What's
2: Hello.
3: Up,
0: guys? So, guys, I am on a bit of a... I'm not going to call it a cleanse, but okay. Right. I'm trying to be healthier, man.
1: Okay.
0: I'm trying to see if I can eat healthier, yes. If I can be a healthier lifestyle. I'm going to start working out a little more. We'll see how far that really goes.
1: Yeah.
0: You know, I think this is one of those things where I always say it, and then a week later, I'm like, I just ate 5 cheeseburgers, guys. I don't know what I'm doing.
3: It's okay.
0: But a chance that I'd maybe be able to, you know, include myself to do more workouts and also be part of the community is with these cycling rides that they do.
1: Okay.
0: And also, they also do beer runs, their mill race beer runs, not literally beer runs, at the mill race power station is where they start.
3: Of course.
0: So I'm kind of thinking, I might do that now.
3: Are you going to dive in?
1: Yeah.
0: I think I might dive in. I kind of want to start with the run.
3: Okay.
0: Because I kind of suck at cycling. In a big group.
1: Yeah.
0: I can cycle by myself. I can go miles and miles and miles.
3: Fair enough.
0: But as soon as you put 3 people around me and
1: terrifying.
0: We all have to... Oh, wait, guys, let's get close together. Oh, my God. I'm shaking. I'm like, oh, my God. Oh, my God. Oh, my God. I can't do that.
1: No.
0: So I think I'm going to start with the running. Fair.
3: Especially if they're people you don't know.
0: Dude, I know.
1: Oh, that'd be like, so scary.
2: Then if you actually run into them...
0: Literally. It's like,
3: then it's like...
0: Oh.
3: It's like peer pressure, unspoken peer
0: very
3: pressure.
0: Much,
1: yeah.
0: Very
3: anyway.
0: Much. So I don't know. I think I'll start doing that. I'll start with the runs. They do start by GB Co.
3: Right.
0: They go all the way to the, what is it called? The Goshen Dam?
3: The dam?
0: Is that what it's called, right?
3: I don't know.
0: I think that's what it's called.
3: I've never done the runs. I don't know.
0: Go from there, and then they go all the way back to Goshen Brewing Company, and then they probably just chill at GB Co. after that.
3: Yeah.
1: Okay.
3: That makes sense.
0: It makes sense, right? It makes sense. And then if once I step it up and actually be part of the cycling, if you want to be like that, they start at the Lincoln Avenue Bike Shop. They get there at 6 o'clock, and then they all ride out by 6:15.
3: P.M.?
0: P.M., yes,
3: okay,
0: yes, yes.
3: Cool. Cool,
0: they
3: cool.
0: do say have lights, helmets, and water if you're going to go to the cycling. I have...
3: That makes sense, yeah.
0: One of those. And it's water.
3: Water, yeah.
0: Yeah.
3: Okay.
0: Yeah, I haven't bought a helmet in a long time, actually. Probably should have to buy that.
3: Yeah.
0: But if you want to maybe be like me, a little bit healthier, there's the run that you can go to Goshen Brewing Company. They start a little bit, same time, 6 p.m. on Thursday. So
3: the more you know.
0: You have either choices quite close to each other. Oh, man, I don't know. I don't think I'm ready for the cycling, guys.
1: Ooh, that's
3: scary.
0: Oh, I don't know.
3: When's the last time you rode a bike?
0: There you go.
3: It's
0: a month ago,
3: question.
0: Maybe.
3: There you go. Okay, that's not bad. That's not bad. Maybe it could have been worse.
0: No, maybe a little more than that, actually.
3: Okay. Still.
0: Well, I don't know. To be honest, I'm going to ask my girlfriend. She's the one that knows. She keeps the tabs. But guys, after the break, it's time for me to share my vinyl with you.
3: Hallelujah.
0: It's, of course, Michael Jackson's Thriller, his most sold album. And, well, I got a song that always pumps me up, that whenever I need to get going, I need to start doing whatever it is, this song pumps me up. So make sure you don't go anywhere. It's gonna be MJ on the Globe after the break. For now, Joey, take us through that sports.
3: The final
0: one? One last time. Yep.
1: Yes.
0: Forever, actually.
1: Aw.
3: What?
0: Closing it down.
2: What?
3: Nelson's Herb Garden, serving the Michiana community since 1989. Locations in Edwardsburg, Michigan, and the Goshen Farmers Market, nelsonsherbs.com. The Vikings have named their quarterback for week one. Minnesota has named Kyler Murray their starter, choosing the veteran over former first-round pick J.J. McCarthy. Murray brings experience and mobility to Kevin O'Connell's offense, and now he'll get the chance to lead the Vikings as they look to get back into the playoff picture. And a federal judge has revoked the bond of Denario Laster, a co-defendant and childhood friend of former NBA guard Terry Rozier, in the league's gambling case. Prosecutors accused Laster of violating his release conditions by contacting potential witnesses and attempting to intimidate them, including posting a rat emoji on Instagram. Laster was taken into custody Tuesday and will remain jailed as the case moves forward. And Jacob Wilson's incredible defensive streak is still alive. In the A's versus Rays game yesterday, the Athletic shortstop had an apparent error overturned and ruled a Tampa Bay hit, allowing him to extend his major league record errorless streak to 113 games. Wilson continues to make history with his glove, even though the team continues to disappoint.
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0: Good morning, Michiana. I'm at Eduardo with your 48-hour weather forecast. We're looking at a current temperature of 72, a high of 80, low of 66. Cloudy conditions all day with a break from the stormy conditions. Thursday, a high of 79, low of 65. Early morning showers with thunderstorms developing later in the day. And Friday, a high of 80, low of 62. Cloudy conditions all day with some showers developing later at night. Well, it is now that time for me to spin that vinyl that I love in it. I love so much. It's Michael Jackson's album Thriller, released in November of 1982. This song, Beat It, gets me hyped whenever I need it. So if you need a moment to get up, to dance, to sing, whatever it might so be it, this is it. Enjoy it. It's Michael Jackson, Beat It.

0: Fallout, that's the Police closing out that culturally progressive set. Top of the hour, 10 o'clock. If you want to listen to more tunes just like that, make sure to stick on by for 12 o'clock, where our Final Lunch Hour plays classic alternative hits from the 80s and the 90s. Good morning, Joey, Emma, and Alistair.
1: Hello.
2: Good morning.
0: It is now the time to close out this Wednesday morning. I feel like it's Thursday for some reason. I don't know why. I want to keep saying Thursday, but it's not Thursday. It's Wednesday.
1: It is Wednesday.
0: It is Wednesday. Okay. It is Wednesday. It is time to say goodbye to Alistair for this summer, actually. Alistair, today is your last day at the Globe. Thank you so much for spending some time with us over the summer. Did you learn a lot of things, Alistair, or did you learn nothing?
3: I learned some.
0: That's good. Well, Alistair, technically you're not done for the Globe. You will be on a one-hour shift after this, but for the breakfast blends, you are done, Alistair. You kept the perfect score for Spanish Word of the Day, so shout out on that one.
3: Oh, yeah.
0: And I think we had a lot of fun. It is time for us to start getting ready for school. Alistair, you head in tomorrow. Yep. Are you ready? Have you set your clothes? Are you going to sleep in your clothes? Are you going to sleep next to your clothes?
3: Oh my gosh, I know you do that, Eduardo.
0: I get ready, man.
3: No, I'm all set. Okay. I have no idea what I'm going to wear. I'm probably just going to put on jeans.
0: Have you bought new sneaks? Have you bought new anything just for the first day of school? Dude, I always did that, man.
3: Yeah, well, you're weird.
0: Dude, the first day was important, man.
4: You had
0: to look good.
2: Bro, first impressions are everything.
4: Exactly.
2: Yes.
0: Yes, something like that. But always be a nice person. Like, I think people care more about that if you look fly.
2: That's what I mean. First impressions are everything.
0: That's true. Well, you know what I mean? Alistair, thank you so much.
2: Haven't seen these people in 3 months?
0: That is true. I, honestly,
2: you know what I'm saying? And it's like, first memory back is like, dang, he looks good.
0: Right? You think in 2-3 weeks I can get ripped out of my body, like crazy ripped, so then when the glow step comes back,
2: you gotta start doing 2 days.
0: 2 days?
2: Yeah. Like one in the morning and then one at night.
0: Should I do one in between the day just to make sure?
2: I mean, you could, but you
3: three day.
0: Wanna, 3 days.
2: You might want to get the needle and arm.
0: Oh, gosh.
3: Oh.
0: All right. That's under the table.
3: I don't think we can talk about that already.
0: But hey, we'll keep moving on. We got more culturally progressive music on the way. Like I said, Alistair and Emma will be having their own 1 hour shift after this breakfast blend. So stick along. Thank you for spending this vinyl day with us and enjoying our tunes. You heard definitely very different music than we usually do on the iPad. But hopefully you enjoyed it. For now, we're going to be stepping aside. It's Joey, Emma, Alistair, and Eduardo saying peace.
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0: Good morning, Michiana. I'm Eduardo with your 48-hour weather forecast. A high of 80, low of 66. Cloudy conditions all day with a break from those stormy conditions. Thursday, a high of 79, low of 65. Early morning showers with thunderstorms developing later in the day. And Friday, a high of 80, low of 62. Cloudy conditions all day with some showers developing later at night. That's your 48-hour weather forecast.

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0: Miles from Monoway by West Indian Girl on the Globe. Hello, everyone. I'm Alistair on the Globe. The time is currently 10:20. It is 72 degrees outside and cloudy skies. A Ready Player 2 movie is officially in early development. Original screenwriter Zach Penn confirming he is actively working on the script. Steven Spielberg is expected to return as a producer, but will not direct the sequel. There's not a set release date, but it is predicted for 2028. Up next, Busy by Presley Hale.
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2: Good morning, Michiana. I'm Eduardo with your 48-hour weather forecast. A high of 80, low of 66, cloudy conditions all day with a break from those stormy conditions. Thursday, a high of 79, low of 65, early morning showers with thunderstorms developing later in the day. And Friday, a high of 80, low of 62, cloudy conditions all day with some showers developing later at night. That's your 48-hour weather forecast.

0: 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The current time is 10:40. It is still 72 degrees outside. 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
2: Good morning, Michiana. I'm Eduardo with your 48-hour weather forecast. A high of 80, low of 66, cloudy conditions all day with a break from those stormy conditions. Thursday, a high of 79, low of 65, early morning showers with thunderstorms developing later in the day. And Friday, a high of 80, low of 62, cloudy conditions all day with some showers developing later at night. That's your 48-hour weather forecast.

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0: With or Without You by U2 on 91.1 The Globe. How's it going, everyone? I'm Alistair, here with you on The Globe. The current time is 11 o'clock, top of the hour. 72, current temperature, slightly rainy. Looking to the skies tonight as the Perseid meteor shower strikes across the sky. Starting around 10 tonight, roughly 50 to 100 meteors will be visible per hour without equipment. In order to view this event, be sure to find a dark area with no lights around. That's the end of my break, but stay tuned in for Emma up in 20 minutes. Up next, Going Gone by Josiah and the Bonnevilles on 91.1 The Globe, your home for culturally progressive music.
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2: Good morning, Michiana. I'm Eduardo with your 48-hour weather forecast. A high of 80, low of 66, cloudy conditions all day with a break from those stormy conditions. Thursday, a high of 79, low of 65, early morning showers with thunderstorms developing later in the day. And Friday, a high of 80, low of 62, cloudy conditions all day with some showers developing later at night. That's your 48-hour weather forecast.

0: Wake it up. 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That's my stop.
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0: 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This is Emma with your break at 11:20. The current temperature is 70 degrees. Today at the Owls Club in Elkhart County is Books and Bites, lunchtime book club. 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The next song is In the Middle of It by His Golden Messenger on The Globe.
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2: Good morning, Michiana. I'm Eduardo with your 48-hour weather forecast, a high of 80, low 66, cloudy conditions all day with a break from those stormy conditions. Thursday, a high of 79, low 65, early morning showers with thunderstorms developing later in the day. And Friday, a high of 80, low 62, cloudy conditions all day with some showers developing later at night. That's your 48-hour weather forecast.

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0: You're listening to The Globe. I'm Emma on this 11:40 break. That was Right Here, Right Now by Jesus Jones. Current temperature of 71. Another round of rain is coming this Wednesday afternoon. The Storm Prediction Center has placed our area under a level 2 risk of severe weather. So keep watch of this forecast. You never know with this Midwest weather. Yesterday, during the tornado warning, I was speeding home into my basement. Listeners, what were you doing when the siren went off? Call in at 574-535-7488. The next song is Someone to Watch the Band with Me by Tiff Merritt on 91.1 The Globe.
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4: Good morning, Michiana. I'm Eduardo with your 48-hour weather forecast. A high of 80, low 66, cloudy conditions all day with a break from those stormy conditions. Thursday, a high of 79, low 65, early morning showers with thunderstorms developing later in the day. And Friday, a high of 80, low 62, cloudy conditions all day with some showers developing later at night. That's your 48-hour weather forecast.

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0: It's top of the hour noon. It's Emma. You're listening to The Globe. Current temp is 71. That was Black Water by Bryson Cyrus. If you're a fan of country music tonight at the Blue Gates Performing Arts Center is the American Ride, a Toby Keith tribute. There are still tickets available. Doors open at 6:30 and the show begins at 7. The Blue Gate website says this isn't just a tribute. It's a celebration. The show honors Toby Keith's legacy as one of country music's most recognizable voices. So if you're interested in country music and free tonight, they'll be at the Blue Gate performing at 7:30. Coming up is the start of your finest lunch hour, hits from the 80s and 90s. 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This is Emma signing off. 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

0: Wow, what a great song to wrap up another set of Globe Tracks. It's Cuiva here. Thanks for listening. Be sure to keep up on the latest Globe news. 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
7: How's it going, everybody? I'm Alistair with your afternoon weather forecast. Today, we have a high of 76 and a low of 63 with thunderstorms throughout the day. Thursday, that's tomorrow, we have a high of 79 and a low of 66 with a break from those rainy conditions but with cloudy skies. Friday, we have a high of 78 and a low of 66 with some rain throughout the day as well. That's going to do it for your afternoon weather forecast. 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
2: Good afternoon, Michiana. I'm Alistair with your afternoon weather forecast. Today, we have a high of 76 and a low of 63 with thunderstorms throughout the day. Tomorrow, Thursday, we have a high of 79 and a low of 66 with a break from those rainy conditions but with cloudy skies instead. Friday, we have a high of 78 and a low of 66 with some rain throughout the day as well. It's going to do it for your afternoon weather forecast. 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

0: Wrapping up another set of culturally progressive music, my name is Quiva. I'm behind the mic playing some of your favourite Globe tracks. That's next, here on 91.1 The Globe.
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4: How's it going, Michiana? I'm Alistair with your afternoon weather forecast. Today, we have a high of 76 and a low of 63 with thunderstorms throughout the day. Tomorrow, Thursday, we have a high of 79 and a low of 66 with a break from those rainy conditions, well with cloudy skies. Friday, we have a high of 78 and a low of 66 with some rain throughout the day as well. That's going to do it for your afternoon weather forecast. 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

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Here's a gun and here's a blade. Here's a picture that I saved for too long.

0: 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It just speaks to me in a way that other music doesn't. 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My name is Quiva, and I'm your DJ. 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
3: How's it going, everybody? I'm Alistair with your afternoon weather forecast. Today, we have a high of 76 and a low of 63 with thunderstorms throughout the day. Thursday, that's tomorrow, we have a high of 79 and a low of 66 with a break from those rainy conditions but with cloudy skies. Friday, we have a high of 78 and a low of 66 with some rain throughout the day as well. That's going to do it for your afternoon weather forecast. 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
2: Good afternoon, Michiana. I'm Alistair with your afternoon weather forecast. Today, we have a high of 76 and a low of 63 with thunderstorms throughout the day. Tomorrow, Thursday, we have a high of 79 and a low of 66 with a break from those rainy conditions but with cloudy skies instead. Friday, we have a high of 78 and a low of 66 with some rain throughout the day as well. It's going to do it for your afternoon weather forecast. 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

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Wake it up, wake it up. 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That's my stop.

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0: 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My name is Cuiva. 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
3: How's it going, Michiana? I'm Alistair with your afternoon weather forecast. Today, we have a high of 76 and a low of 63 with thunderstorms throughout the day. Tomorrow, Thursday, we have a high of 79 and a low of 66 with a break from those rainy conditions, but with cloudy skies. Friday, we have a high of 78 and a low of 66 with some rain throughout the day as well. That's going to do it for your afternoon weather forecast. 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

0: 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My name is Cuiva, keep it locked. 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
4: How's it going, everybody? I'm Alistair with your afternoon weather forecast. Today, we have a high of 76 and a low of 63, with thunderstorms throughout the day. Thursday, that's tomorrow, we have a high of 79 and a low of 66, with a break from those rainy conditions, but with cloudy skies. Friday, we have a high of 78 and a low of 66, with some rain throughout the day as well. That's going to do it for your afternoon weather forecast. 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
2: Good afternoon, Michiana. I'm Alistair with your afternoon weather forecast. Today, we have a high of 76 and a low of 63 with thunderstorms throughout the day. Tomorrow, Thursday, we have a high of 79 and a low of 66 with a break from those rainy conditions but with cloudy skies instead. Friday, we have a high of 78 and a low of 66 with some rain throughout the day as well. It's going to do it for your afternoon weather forecast. 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

0: 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My name is Quiva. 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
1: How's it going, Michiana? I'm Alistair with your afternoon weather forecast. Today, we have a high of 76 and a low of 63 with thunderstorms throughout the day. Tomorrow, Thursday, we have a high of 79 and a low of 66 with a break from those rainy conditions, but with cloudy skies. Friday, we have a high of 78 and a low of 66 with some rain throughout the day as well. That's going to do it for your afternoon weather forecast. 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

0: Hey there, Michiana, it's Jaden. Thanks for listening to 91.1 The Globe. If you're looking to keep up on Maple Leaf athletics, stay tuned to 91.1 The Globe or check out our social media pages. Never miss another Goshen College athletic game by keeping it locked to The Globe, culturally progressive music, and the home for Maple Leaf athletics.
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2: 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Former Lincoln Township Police Lieutenant Jonathan Chase has been sentenced to 90 days in jail and 18 months of probation after pleading no contest to falsifying salvage vehicle inspections. The 55-year-old was the township's only officer responsible for those inspections, which are meant to ensure damaged or reconstructed vehicles are safe and don't contain stolen parts. And one person is dead after a home exploded during severe storms on Tuesday in Portage. Officials say the cause remains unclear, but the explosion is believed to be weather-related. No other injuries were reported, and investigators are still working to determine exactly what happened. And ICE plans to spend up to $20 million on thousands of glove devices for officers and agents. The gloves made by Kentucky-based Compliant Technologies can deliver a painful electric shock intended to gain compliance from combative individuals. DHS says the devices could be purchased by March, but civil rights groups are raising concerns about potential misuse and oversight. For Globe News, I'm Joey P. More news in 30 minutes.
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4: How's it going, everybody? I'm Alistair with your afternoon weather forecast. Today, we have a high of 76 and a low of 63 with thunderstorms throughout the day. Thursday, that's tomorrow, we have a high of 79 and a low of 66 with a break from those rainy conditions but with cloudy skies. Friday, we have a high of 78 and a low of 66 with some rain throughout the day as well. That's going to do it for your afternoon weather forecast. Let's get back to the music on 91.1 The Globe.

0: 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I'm your host, Jaden. If you're looking to stay informed, tune into The Breakfast Blend every weekday from 6 to 10. Our co-hosts will give you news, sports, and weather updates to get out the door. 91.1 The Globe, culturally progressive music.
1: Helmuth Woodworks creates high-end heirloom quality pieces that are meticulously crafted to highlight the unique character of the wood. A Texas judge has backed Little League Baseball's decision to remove Tulsa National from the Southwest Region Tournament. Tulsa was disqualified after Little League determined that the team used an ineligible player. The ruling means West Texas, who's represented by a Little League team from Bourne, Texas, will represent the region at the Little League World Series. And over to baseball, the White Sox turned Tuesday night into a massive event with 38,100 fans packing the ballpark for Pope Hat Night, the team's ninth sellout of the season. The team planned to give away 2,500 hats, but after demand exploded, they prepared to give away almost 40,000. The Sox put on a good game as well, jumping out to a 4-0 lead on home runs from Brendan Doyle, Edgar Caro, and Miguel Vargas, while later losing to the Reds of Cincinnati 5-4 in extra innings. And a major blow for the Chicago Bears as newly acquired safety Kobe Bryant will miss 4 to 6 months after undergoing knee surgery. Bryant suffered a hyperextended knee with a bone bruise and a small fracture last week, putting his return in doubt until late in the season. For Globe Sports, I'm Joey P.
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4: Good afternoon, Michiana. I'm Alistair with your afternoon weather forecast. Today, we have a high of 76 and a low of 63 with thunderstorms throughout the day. Tomorrow, Thursday, we have a high of 79 and a low of 66 with a break from those rainy conditions but with cloudy skies instead. Friday, we have a high of 78 and a low of 66 with some rain throughout the day as well. It's going to do it for your afternoon weather forecast. 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

0: My name is Jaden, and that was another awesome set of music. 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
1: 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Amish Acres in Napanee has been ordered to close down after Indiana officials found multiple fire safety code violations. The Indiana Department of Homeland Security says the property needs proper documentation for fire alarm and sprinkler testing, annual inspections of fire extinguishers, and documentation of kitchen fire suppression inspections. And President Trump is moving to end the federal Medicaid funding for gender transition care for minors. The proposal would block Medicaid payments for puberty blockers, hormone treatments, and gender transition surgeries. Health Secretary Robert F. Kennedy Jr. and CMS Administrator Dr. Mehmet Oz are directing the efforts, while opponents argue it could restrict access to medically recommended care. And Samsung is taking full control of a $3.5 billion battery plant near New Carlisle after buying General Motors' 49.99% stake. The plant has been paused earlier this year, but Samsung says it plans to finish construction and initially use the facility to make batteries for energy storage systems. For Globe News, I'm Joey P.
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3: How's it going, Michiana? I'm Alistair with your afternoon weather forecast. Today, we have a high of 76 and a low of 63 with thunderstorms throughout the day. Tomorrow, Thursday, we have a high of 79 and a low of 66 with a break from those rainy conditions, but with cloudy skies. Friday, we have a high of 78 and a low of 66, with some rain throughout the day as well. That's going to do it for your afternoon weather forecast. 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
1: 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The Vikings have named their quarterback for week one. Minnesota named Kyler Murray their starter, choosing the veteran over former first-round pick J.J. McCarthy. Murray brings experience and mobility to Kevin Connell's offense, and now he'll get the chance to lead the Vikings as they look to get back into the playoff picture. And a federal judge has revoked the bond of Dinero Laster, a co-defendant and childhood friend of former NBA guard Terry Rozier, in the league's gambling case. Prosecutors accused Laster of violating his release conditions by contacting potential witnesses and attempting to intimidate them, including posting a rat emoji on Instagram. Laster was taken into custody on Tuesday and will remain jailed as the case moves forward. And back to baseball, Jacob Wilson's incredible defensive streak is still alive. In the A's versus Rays game yesterday, the Athletics shortstop had an apparent error overturned and ruled a Tampa Bay hit, allowing him to extend his Major League record errorless streak to 113 games. William continues to make history with his glove, even though the team continues to disappoint.
2: More than 13 million children faced hunger last year. That's one out of every five kids going to bed hungry. When you hear this, do you find yourself thinking, that's not my concern, or those kinds of problems only happen in foreign countries? Well, nothing could be further from the truth. Child hunger is an issue here in America. Kids who don't get enough to eat early in life are at a serious disadvantage. They are more likely to be hospitalized and face a higher risk of anemia and asthma. As they grow, kids who miss meals are more likely to have problems in school and in social situations. Fortunately, there are organizations that help, like the Feeding America Network. 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Along with traditional food pantries, the Feeding America Network also offers specialized programs to help kids get the food they need when they need it the most. 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
3: How's it going, everybody? I'm Alistair with your afternoon weather forecast. Today, we have a high of 76 and a low of 63, with thunderstorms throughout the day. Thursday, that's tomorrow, we have a high of 79 and a low of 66, with a break from those rainy conditions, but with cloudy skies. Friday, we have a high of 78 and a low of 66, with some rain throughout the day as well. That's going to do it for your afternoon weather forecast. 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
2: 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Former Lincoln Township Police Lieutenant Jonathan Chase has been sentenced to 90 days in jail and 18 months of probation after pleading no contest to falsifying salvage vehicle inspections. The 55-year-old was the township's only officer responsible for those inspections, which are meant to ensure damaged or reconstructed vehicles are safe and don't contain stolen parts. And one person is dead after a home exploded during severe storms on Tuesday in Portage. Officials say the cause remains unclear, but the explosion is believed to be weather-related. No other injuries were reported, and investigators are still working to determine exactly what happened. And ICE plans to spend up to $20 million on thousands of glove devices for officers and agents. The gloves made by Kentucky-based Compliant Technologies can deliver a painful electric shock intended to gain compliance from combative individuals. DHS says the devices could be purchased by March, but civil rights groups are raising concerns about potential misuse and oversight. For Globe News, I'm Joey P. More news in 30 minutes.
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4: Good afternoon, Michiana. I'm Alistair with your afternoon weather forecast. Today, we have a high of 76 and a low of 63 with thunderstorms throughout the day. Tomorrow, Thursday, we have a high of 79 and a low of 66 with a break from those rainy conditions but with cloudy skies instead. Friday, we have a high of 78 and a low of 66 with some rain throughout the day as well. It's going to do it for your afternoon weather forecast. 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

0: 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I'm your host, Jaden. 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
1: Helmuth Woodworks creates high-end heirloom quality pieces that are meticulously crafted to highlight the unique character of the wood. A Texas judge has backed Little League Baseball's decision to remove Tulsa National from the Southwest Region Tournament. Tulsa was disqualified after Little League determined that the team used an ineligible player. The ruling means West Texas, who's represented by a Little League team from Bourne, Texas, will represent the region at the Little League World Series. And over to baseball, the White Sox turned Tuesday night into a massive event with 38,100 fans packing the ballpark for Pope Hat Night, the team's ninth sellout of the season. The team planned to give away 2,500 hats, but after demand exploded, they prepared to give away almost 40,000. The Sox put on a good game as well, jumping out to a 4-0 lead on home runs from Brendan Doyle, Edgar Caro, and Miguel Vargas, while later losing to the Reds of Cincinnati 5-4 in extra innings. And a major blow for the Chicago Bears as newly acquired safety Kobe Bryant will miss 4 to 6 months after undergoing knee surgery. Bryant suffered a hyperextended knee with a bone bruise and a small fracture last week, putting his return in doubt until late in the season. For Globe Sports, I'm Joey P.
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5: How's it going, Michiana? I'm Alistair with your afternoon weather forecast. Today, we have a high of 76 and a low of 63 with thunderstorms throughout the day. Tomorrow, Thursday, we have a high of 79 and a low of 66 with a break from those rainy conditions, well with cloudy skies. Friday, we have a high of 78 and a low of 66 with some rain throughout the day as well. That's going to do it for your afternoon weather forecast. 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
1: 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GoshenBrewing.com. Amish Acres in Napanee has been ordered to close down after Indiana officials found multiple fire safety code violations. The Indiana Department of Homeland Security says the property needs proper documentation for fire alarm and sprinkler testing, annual inspections of fire extinguishers, and documentation of kitchen fire suppression inspections. And President Trump is moving to end the federal Medicaid funding for gender transition care for minors. The proposal would block Medicaid payments for puberty blockers, hormone treatments, and gender transition surgeries. Health Secretary Robert F. Kennedy Jr. and CMS Administrator Dr. Mehmet Oz are directing the efforts, while opponents argue it could restrict access to medically recommended care. And Samsung is taking full control of a $3.5 billion battery plant near New Carlisle after buying General Motors' 49.99% stake. The plant has been paused earlier this year, but Samsung says it plans to finish construction and initially use the facility to make batteries for energy storage systems. For Globe News, I'm Joey P. Samitas Poblana's Mexican restaurant is now open. Located on the north side of Goshen at 214 Johnson Street, they offer fajitas, tostadas, tacos, burritos, and more, plus drinks like horchata and tamarindo. Whether you're stopping by for lunch or dinner, Samitas Poblana's is ready to serve you. 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For more information, their phone number is 574-500-4878.
2: How's it going, everybody? I'm Alistair with your afternoon weather forecast. Today, we have a high of 76 and a low of 63, with thunderstorms throughout the day. Thursday, that's tomorrow, we have a high of 79 and a low of 66, with a break from those rainy conditions, but with cloudy skies. Friday, we have a high of 78 and a low of 66, with some rain throughout the day as well. That's going to do it for your afternoon weather forecast. 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

0: My name is Jaden, and that was another awesome set of music. You're listening to 91.1 The Globe. 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
1: 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The Vikings have named their quarterback for week one. Minnesota named Kyler Murray their starter, choosing the veteran over former first-round pick J.J. McCarthy. Murray brings experience and mobility to Kevin Connell's offense, and now he'll get the chance to lead the Vikings as they look to get back into the playoff picture. And a federal judge has revoked the bond of Dinero Laster, a co-defendant and childhood friend of former NBA guard Terry Rozier, in the league's gambling case. Prosecutors accused Laster of violating his release conditions by contacting potential witnesses and attempting to intimidate them, including posting a rat emoji on Instagram. Laster was taken into custody on Tuesday and will remain jailed as the case moves forward. And back to baseball, Jacob Wilson's incredible defensive streak is still alive. In the A's versus Rays game yesterday, the Athletics shortstop had an apparent error overturned and ruled a Tampa Bay hit, allowing him to extend his Major League record errorless streak to 113 games. William continues to make history with his glove, even though the team continues to disappoint.
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4: Good afternoon, Michiana. I'm Alistair with your afternoon weather forecast. Today, we have a high of 76 and a low of 63 with thunderstorms throughout the day. Tomorrow, Thursday, we have a high of 79 and a low of 66 with a break from those rainy conditions but with cloudy skies instead. Friday, we have a high of 78 and a low of 66 with some rain throughout the day as well. It's going to do it for your afternoon weather forecast. 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
7: What's up, ladies and gents? Joey P here with your evening weather forecast. Today, Wednesday, we had a high of 74. Now we're headed towards our overnight low of 64. The rain is done just for now. Then tomorrow on Thursday, it's going to be cloudy all day with a high of 80 and a low of 66. Low chances of rain throughout the day. Then on Friday, partly sunny all day with a high of 79 and a low of 67. 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
3: What's up, ladies and gents? Joey P here with your evening weather forecast. Today, Wednesday, we had a high of 74. Now we're headed towards our overnight low of 64. The rain has subsided for now. Tomorrow on Thursday, it's going to be cloudy all day with a high of 80 and a low of 66. Very low chance of rain. Then on Friday, partly sunny, high of 79, low of 67. Let's get you back into the music here on 91.1. 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

0: Wrapping up another set of culturally progressive music. My name is Marin. I'm behind the mic playing some of your favorite Globe tracks. 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
2: What's up, ladies and gents? Joey P here with your evening weather forecast. Today, Wednesday, we had a high of 74. Now we're headed towards our overnight low of 64. The rain has subsided for now. Then tomorrow on Thursday, cloudy all day with a high of 80 and a low of 66. Low chances of rain throughout the day. Then on Friday, high of 79, low of 67. Partly sunny just about all day. Let's get you back into the music here on The Globe.

I said to myself, well, all right, well, all right. I put it on automatic, and she sat down on the floor. She said, just keep it on medium hot. I said, I've done.

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Mm-hmm. Mm-hmm. Well, all

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4: What's up, ladies and gents? Joey P here with your evening weather forecast. Today, Wednesday, we had a high of 74. Now we're headed towards our overnight low of 64. The rain is done just for now. Then tomorrow on Thursday, it's going to be cloudy all day with a high of 80 and a low of 66. Low chances of rain throughout the day. Then on Friday, partly sunny all day with a high of 79 and a low of 67. Let's get you back into the music. 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

0: 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A great way to interact with our DJs is through the Globe Question of the Day. 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Another great set of tracks coming up after the weather on 91.1 The Globe.
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4: What's up, ladies and gents? Joey P here with your evening weather forecast. Today, Wednesday, we had a high of 74. Now we're headed towards our overnight low of 64. The rain has subsided for now. Tomorrow on Thursday, it's going to be cloudy all day with a high of 80 and a low of 66. Very low chance of rain. Then on Friday, partly sunny, high of 79, low of 67. Let's get you back into the music here on 91.1. 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

Wake it up, wake it up. Wake it up, wake it up. 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That's my stop.

0: We just wrapped up another set of culturally progressive music. Thanks for listening. My name is Marin, and I'm with you through the late night hours. It's just you, me, and the music all night long. This is Globe Radio.
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1: 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Related. What's up, ladies and gents? Joey P here with your evening weather forecast. Today, Wednesday, we had a high of 74. Now we're headed towards our overnight low of 64. The rain has subsided for now. Then tomorrow on Thursday, cloudy all day with a high of 80 and a low of 66. Low chances of rain throughout the day. Then on Friday, high of 79, low of 67. Partly sunny just about all day. Let's get you back into the music here on the Globe.

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2: 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The concept is one song per decade from 1920 through the 2020s. It's almost like a time machine cruising through 100 years of music. Any genre is okay. The Anthropology of Music History. I hope you'll join me for Cruisin' the Decades.